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4: 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We have launched the first space shuttle. And the shuttle has cleared the tower.

0: It's a once-in-a-lifetime chance to see two Rock and Roll Hall of Fame artists together on the same night. And 95.3 KGY has your tickets to Santana and the Doobie Brothers. 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
9: Mainly cloudy skies this afternoon with a high of 73. West winds 8 to 15 miles per hour. Cloudy and foggy tonight, lows dip down to about 55. Mainly clear skies develop with fog and spots early tomorrow. Daytime highs approaching 79. Chance of rain Tuesday, high of 75. 77, partly cloudy Wednesday. That's your forecast from the KGY Weather Center. I'm meteorologist Laura Lockwood. Right now, it's 70 degrees.
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13: Indiana Jones is back, pursued by Belloc. Befriended by Sulla, threatened by Toth, and loved by Marion. Some of them are heroes. Some of them are enemies. And all of them are returning. They are all Raiders of the Lost Ark. It's the greatest adventure film of all time.
14: Jones! I'm gonna blow up the Ark, Renee!
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10: 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Not that I'm counting the minutes or anything. I'm going to hop on the plane, head back east. And I don't know if this is the coolest thing I've ever done or the nerdiest, but I'm going to see a

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2: 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It was traveling at the speed of sound in less than 30 seconds. It reached an altitude of almost 8 miles in 1 minute.
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6: Lows dip down to about 55 with fog and spots tonight under overcast skies. Southwesterly winds around 5 miles per hour. Daytime highs approaching 79. Tomorrow, mainly sunny skies develop with fog and spots early. Partly cloudy skies. Tomorrow night, lows dip down to about 56. Daytime highs approaching 75. Tuesday, with a chance of rain. 77, sunshine mixed with clouds at times. Wednesday. That's your forecast from the KGY Weather Center. I'm meteorologist Kara Foster. Currently, it's 69 degrees.
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9: The soundtrack to your summer.
10: After very careful review and consideration, I have made a decision as to my nominee to fill the vacancy on the United States Supreme Court created by the resignation of Justice Stewart. Since I'm aware of the great amount of speculation about this appointment, I want to share this very important decision with you as soon as possible. Needless to say, most of the speculation is centered on the question of whether I would consider a woman to fill this first vacancy. Now, this is not to say that I would appoint a woman merely to do so. That would not be fair to women, nor to future generations of all Americans whose lives are so deeply affected by decisions of the court. So today, I'm pleased to announce that upon completion of all the necessary checks by the Federal Bureau of Investigation, I will send to the Senate the nomination of Judge Sandra Day O'Connor of Arizona Court of Appeals for confirmation as an Associate Justice of the United States Supreme Court.
11: And KGY was playing this in the summer of 1981.

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0: This weekend, Olympia's KGY is celebrating the music and memories of the summer of 1981.
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10: A terrible quiet fell on the thousands who were gathered at St. Peter's Square at the Vatican today. A shocked quiet. 10,000 or more had come to receive the blessing of Pope John Paul. Instead, amongst the cheering and the peal of bells announcing the arrival of the Pope, they heard gunfire and saw the Pope turn pale and collapse, bloody, into the arms of his aides. Pope John Paul II had been shot. A Turkish terrorist who had threatened to kill the Pope 2 years ago is being held tonight by Italian police, the main suspect in the shooting.
1: And KGY was playing this in the summer of 1981.

0: The sweet smell of hot dogs and garlic fries fill the air in the South Sound. The Tacoma Rainiers are back in action.
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1: 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So the Miss America opportunity has our Little Sisters program. 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And we have our Ambassador program, which is ages 10 to 13. 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

0: This weekend, Olympia's KGY is celebrating the music and memories of the summer of 1981.
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2: There you saw what happened, the crowd calling to the president as he emerged from the Washington Hilton Hotel. The sound of gunfire. According to some eyewitnesses there were 3 to 5 shots. And some people fell, but the president, as you saw, was immediately hustled into his limousine, which our camera does not show at the moment. It immediately sped away. We are told that some people in the area were injured, and that seems clear from these pictures which we have just received. But again, we are told that the president himself was not hurt.
3: And KGY was playing this in the summer of 1981.

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4: Low's dip down to about 55 with fog and spots tonight under overcast skies. Southwesterly winds around 5 miles per hour. Daytime highs approaching 79. Tomorrow, mainly sunny skies develop with fog and spots early. Partly cloudy skies. Tomorrow night, low's dip down to about 56. Daytime highs approaching 75. Tuesday, with a chance of rain. 77, sunshine mixed with clouds at times. Wednesday. That's your forecast from the KGY Weather Center. I'm meteorologist Kara Foster. Right now, 66.
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9: This is my last broadcast as the anchorman of the CBS Evening News. For me, it's a moment for which I long have planned, but which nevertheless comes with some sadness. For almost two decades, after all, we've been meeting like this in the evenings, and I'll miss that. But those who have made anything of this departure, I'm afraid, have made too much. This is but a transition, a passing of the baton. A great broadcaster and gentleman, Doug Edwards, preceded me in this job, and another, Dan Rather, will follow. And anyway, the person who sits here is but the most conspicuous member of a superb team of journalists, writers, reporters, editors, producers, and none of that will change. Furthermore, I'm not even going away. I'll be back from time to time with special news reports and documentaries. Old anchormen, you see, don't fade away. They just keep coming back for more. And that's the way it is. Friday, March 6th, 1981.
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2: 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Testing begins on the 1981 Corvette. The legend. Recognizable with striking authority. What its imitators only aspire to. Still the only true American sports car. Still America's dream machine.
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2: Steve Jobs is a 27-year-old multimillionaire whose large fortune is built on something little, the personal computer. It is becoming so commonplace that many of us are becoming dependent on it.
3: How many calculators do you own?
4: Two, maybe.
3: Right. And you have to use the automatic bank telling machines?
4: Sure.
3: So life is already seducing you into learning this stuff. It's not going to happen at once. It's just going to be very gradual and very human and will seduce you into learning how to use it.
5: And KGY was playing this in the summer of 1981.

0: News Radio. I'm Rob Martier. Israeli Prime Minister Benjamin Netanyahu is warning Iran against attacking Israel. Appearing on Fox Sunday Morning Futures, Netanyahu vowed that Israel's response would be very forceful. It comes as Netanyahu is set to visit the White House this week as President Trump weighs his military options in Iran. Senator Chris Van Hollen says President Trump's nuclear deal with Saudi Arabia has been a bait and switch. Appearing on ABC's This Week, the Maryland Democrat accused the president of deception. The president said final approval of that deal depends on Saudi Arabia joining the Abraham Accords to help normalize relations with Israel. Corey Haim got to kiss the bricks after winning the Brickyard 400 at Indianapolis Motor Speedway. Haim finished first in the race after leading 58 of the 160 laps. Christopher Bell, Joey Logano, Chase Briscoe, and Denny Hamlin rounded out the top five. Rob Martier, NBC News Radio.
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Mike and the Mechanics with Silent Running on Dangerous Ground. This is MG Kelly here, always standing on dangerous ground as we continue to roll on with the classic hits. Here's Supertramp and Take the Long Way Home.

0: A little help from the Beatles on the classic hit list. John Lennon said he never liked the recording of that song because he felt the Beatles did it too fast, tried to make it too commercial. And after all these years, I can't imagine hearing it any other way, can you?
1: No.
0: This is MG Kelly, and coming up, a group whose biggest success is actually a slam on Americans. On the way on the classic hit list.
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4: Lows around 55 and foggy tonight under mainly cloudy skies. Winds out of the southwest around 5 miles per hour. Daytime highs approaching 79. Tomorrow, mainly clear skies develop with fog and spots early. Partly cloudy skies. Tomorrow night, lows dip down to about 56. Chance for rain Tuesday. Daytime highs approaching 75. 77, partly cloudy skies Wednesday. That's your forecast from the KGY Weather Center. I'm meteorologist Kara Foster. Currently, 65. 95.3.
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0: From Canada, the Guess Who with their put down on American women. We won't forget that either, by the way. The Classic Hit List remembers. This is MG Kelly here with you. And after the release of the first two albums, the Eagles wanted to break out of their country rock stigma and have a harder edge. So in 1974, they hired a new producer and brought in guitarist Don Felder. After all these years, Glenn Frey compares his attitude between then and now.
1: I'm a father now. I have, I have two kids, so that's one. In one way, I'm very, very different. I'm a husband. I was single when the Eagles were together in the 70s, so that's very different. And obviously, I'm a crusty old veteran now. I've had a couple of decades to marinate my thoughts on life in general. So I guess I'm more experienced.

0: was the first track the Eagles recorded for The Long Run, featuring Timothy B. Schmidt on vocals. Schmidt replaced Meisner not only in the Eagles, but a few years later he would do it again in Poco. Those are the Eagles with I Can't Tell You Why. And this is MG Kelly with you. On the way, the Stones respond to the era of punk, new wave, and disco. It's coming up when we continue with the Classic Hit List.
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0: sweet baby James Taylor and your smiling face. It's MG Kelly here with you, and you're listening to the Classic Hit List. You know the old saying, what goes up must come down? Well, David Clayton Thomas says the spinning wheel was going round and round even before he joined Blood, Sweat, and Tears.
1: They said it was too jazzy and whatnot. It ended up to be the my only Grammy Award winner, actually. We did win 5 Grammy Awards, but Spinning Wheel was the only personal song that won a Grammy. When I played the song for the guys in Blood, Sweat, and Tears, they loved it. So I knew I was joining the right band.

0: Stones and Miss You on the classic hit list. They say that's their musical response to punk, new wave, and disco. When Keith Richards was asked why they called the album Some Girls, he replied, because we couldn't remember the names of the girls.
1: Oh.
0: Yeah, whatever. MG Kelly here with you. These next guys originally called themselves Chocolate Hair, but their record company was concerned about the racial overtones. So Jerry Corbetta and guitarist Bob Weber changed their name to coincide with a popular Colorado mountain known for its skiing. Yeah, let's hit the slopes right now with Sugarloaf. And don't call us, we'll call you on the classic hit list.

0: 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So for teen, you have to be 14 by state, which is the summer of 2027. And for Miss, it's 18 to 28. 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

0: News Radio. I'm Rob Martier. Israeli Prime Minister Benjamin Netanyahu is warning Iran against attacking Israel. Appearing on Fox Sunday Morning Futures, Netanyahu vowed that Israel's response would be very forceful. It comes as Netanyahu is set to visit the White House this week as President Trump weighs his military options in Iran. Senator Chris Van Hollen says President Trump's nuclear deal with Saudi Arabia has been a bait and switch. Appearing on ABC's This Week, the Maryland Democrat accused the president of deception. The president said final approval of that deal depends on Saudi Arabia joining the Abraham Accords to help normalize relations with Israel. Corey Haim got to kiss the bricks after winning the Brickyard 400 at Indianapolis Motor Speedway. Haim finished first in the race after leading 58 of the 160 laps. Christopher Bell, Joey Logano, Chase Briscoe, and Denny Hamlin rounded out the top five. Rob Martier, NBC News Radio.
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Bob Seger taking a cruise down Sunset Boulevard, enjoying those Hollywood nights. 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
0: 1967. It was the year that the Dirty Dozen were riding high at the box office. Football fans everywhere gathered for the first Super Bowl game. And we laughed at the wisdom of Barty Fife on The Andy Griffith Show.
3: All I'm saying is that there are some things beyond the ken of mortal man that shouldn't be tampered with. We don't know everything, Andy. 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

0: One of the most controversial bands of the 60s right there, The Doors, and Love Me Two Times. I'm MG Kelly, and the Classic Hit List rolls on in just a moment here as we find out what group was made up of members from The Candyman and The Classics 4. All right here. Don't go away.
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9: Lows around 55 and foggy tonight under mainly cloudy skies. Winds out of the southwest around 5 miles per hour. Daytime highs approaching 79. Tomorrow, mainly clear skies develop with fog and spots early. Partly cloudy skies. Tomorrow night, lows dip down to about 56. Chance for rain Tuesday. Daytime highs approaching 75. 77, partly cloudy skies Wednesday. That's your forecast from the KGY Weather Center. I'm meteorologist Kara Foster. Right now, it's 62 degrees.
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0: That's Foreigner and Jukebox Hero. They saw stars in their eyes and cash in their pockets. I'm MG Kelly, and before Elton John sings here, Gilligan is going to put his vote in for his favorite island girl.
1: Here's the Ginger. Here's the Marianne.

0: Atlanta Rhythm Section and Spooky. ARS was made up of members from the Candyman and the Classics 4. This is MG Kelly here, and every week we bring you the best of the classic hits. When we continue, the Doobies get a surprise when they find out that one of their classic hits was actually named after a city. Thanks for joining me this week on the Classic Hit List.
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0: Brown-Eyed Girl, Van Morrison on the classic hit list. Groups are sometimes surprised by what becomes a classic hit and what doesn't. But Doobie Brother Tom Johnston got even a bigger surprise when he found out there was actually a town called China Grove.
1: We were driving through Texas towards San Antonio, and there is a little town called China Grove. But I didn't know that at the time when we got into the studio. This was after then. And so when Billy Payne went da-da-da-da-da-da-da-da-da-da, I came up with this whole concept of, you know, the samurai swords and all that kind of stuff, and called it China Grove, not thinking there was any place called China Grove, for real, and found out from a taxi driver, I think it was in 1974 in Houston, that there really was a China Grove.

Moody Blues with your wildest dreams. I'm MG Kelly, and Rod Stewart gets some help on this next classic hit from his girlfriend at the time, Britt Eklund. Spending a night on the town, here's Rod in Tonight's the Night on the Classic Hit List.

0: 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But you wash that all away with Gain, and now you're drifting asleep to the scent and sound of waves. Ah, nope. That's a dog licking your ear.
1: Biscuit.
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Derek and the Dominoes with their classic hit, Layla, along with the scorching guitar of Duane Allman. Even though Clapton didn't do lead guitar on that classic hit, he did provide the guitar on this one for the White Album. It's the Beatles and While My Guitar Gently Weeps.

0: That's Tom Petty with I Won't Back Down, featuring Beatle George Harrison on guitar and backing vocals. This is MG Kelly with you, and by now you've probably figured out the connection between those last three songs, I Won't Back Down, My Guitar Gently Weeps, and Layla. They all featured guest guitarists.
1: Like, duh.
0: 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By 1975, Chicago had been making music for about 6 years, and member Walt Perezeta remembers the old days.
2: You know, it was just to look back at a more innocent time. You know, where Howdy Doody was on TV. You know, it wasn't people napalming other people's houses or shooting and all that stuff. And it was just almost a poignant, melancholy look back in a way at, you know, an era that is sort of way past now when you think about it from when that song was written.

0: old days from Chicago on the classic hit list. It's MG Kelly, and coming up, a group whose bass player is credited for the discovery of Jimi Hendrix when the classic hit list returns.
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11: Lows around 55 and foggy tonight under mainly cloudy skies. Winds out of the southwest around 5 miles per hour. Daytime highs approaching 79. Tomorrow, mainly clear skies develop with fog and spots early. Partly cloudy skies. Tomorrow night, lows dip down to about 56. Chance for rain Tuesday. Daytime highs approaching 75. 77, partly cloudy skies Wednesday. That's your forecast from the KGY Weather Center. I'm meteorologist Kara Foster. Right now, 61.
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is MG Kelly hanging out with you, and bass player from the Animals, Brian Chandler, is credited for discovering Jimi Hendrix in 1966. It would be a couple of years after that when the Animals would break up. Here they are with a song about a house of ill repute, known as the House of the Rising Sun on the classic hit list.

0: San Francisco's Pablo Cruz and Love Will Find a Way. This is MG Kelly. Coming up, a song written by John Fogerty on the day he was discharged from the Army, as we roll on with the Classic Hit List. 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

0: John Cafferty and the Beaver Brown Band from the soundtrack of the movie Eddie and the Cruisers. That's on the dark side. I'm MG Kelly, along with you on the classic hit list. CCR formed while still attending high school in El Centro, California. On the day he was discharged from the Army, John Fogerty would write this next song about a steamboat. The classic Proud Mary would reach success the second time when Ike and Tina Turner recorded it. But as Tina recalls, it would be quite a while before she ever met John.
1: For as long as I have traveled up and down with Proud Mary and performed at television live, I had never met John Fogerty. The last tour, he was invited to open for me in the European concerts. And I was so happy to see him. I kind of felt like it was a baby that I carried so long, and finally here's the father, you know, the creator of it.

Creedence in the Spotlight with Looking Out My Back Door. Their career spanned from 1968 to 1972. They charted 17 times, hit number two five times, but the group never had a number one record. This is MG Kelly with you, and Seals and Crofts are up now with Diamond Girl on the Classic Hit List.

0: Jim Seals and Dash Crofts with a song that they wrote for their wives. That's Diamond Girl. I'm MG Kelly, and coming up on the classic hit list, John Mellencamp, Crosby, Stills and Nash, Linda Ronstadt, and a monster from Edgar Winter.
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0: John Cougar Mellencamp with his little ditty about Jack and Diane from the Grammy Award-winning album American Fool. Is MG Kelly with you? Graham Nash says this next song, Marrakesh Express, was inspired by an actual trip he took from Casablanca to Marrakesh. Now, before we hear the song, Graham's going to tell us about his vision of the ideal listener. See if you fit this mold.
1: An ideal listener would be someone who was open-minded, was bright, was curious, was intent in taking part in the community. Those kind of people are the ones I like. I like people that have energy, have open-mindedness, and have a great deal of curiosity.

Linda Ronstadt from Tucson, Arizona, with You're No Good. The classic hit list rolls on now with a monster hit called Frankenstein. Here's the Edgar Winter Group.

0: The Edgar Winter Group and Frankenstein on the classic hit list. It was originally called the Double Drum Solo, but because the original length of the song was 15 minutes long, they went to cut it down a little bit. Thanks for joining me this week on the classic hit list. I'm MG Kelly, and there's more on the way. Don't move. I got you covered.
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11: Lows level off around 55 and foggy overnight under mainly cloudy skies. Winds out of the southwest around 5 miles per hour. Daytime highs approaching 79. Monday, mainly clear skies develop with fog and spots early. Lows level off around 56. Monday night, partly cloudy skies. Chance for rain Tuesday. Daytime highs approaching 75. 77, a blend of clouds and sun Wednesday. That's your forecast from the KGY Weather Center. I'm meteorologist Kara Foster. Currently, 60.
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0: It was the year that Sandra Day O'Connor became our first female Supreme Court Justice. Taxi was one of the most watched television shows. And Tom Petty had success with his album, Hard Promises. But what is Petty's approach to songwriting, you may ask?
2: A lot of my work, I try to make sure that it's got, I call it, you know, a 3D aspect, where it can be this on paper, but it can be this in your head, you know? There's not necessarily one way of looking at this. And I think you enjoy them more, and there's more of a timelessness to them.

0: Genesis and the horn section from Earth, Wind, and Fire. There's no reply at all. I'm MG Kelly. When we come back, a song from the Beale Street Blues Boy. It's right here on the Classic Hit List.
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Can anybody find me somebody to love? What a great song. Queen on the classic hit list. This is MG Kelly with you. This next guy's nickname was the Beale Street Blues Boy. Then he shortened it to Blues Boy. Then just BB. From then on, we knew him as the King. BB King, that is. And the thrill is gone. Check it out on the classic hit list.

0: Janis Joplin, backed by the Full Tilt Boogie Band on that one from the album Pearl, Me and Bobby McGee. Sadly, we lost Janis to an overdose in a Hollywood hotel before the release of that song in 1971. This is MG Kelly, got another classic hit on the way coming up.
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8: Lows around 55, fog in spots overnight under mainly cloudy skies, southwest winds around 5 miles per hour. High temperatures reach up to 79 Monday, becoming mainly sunny with fog in spots early. Partly cloudy skies Monday night, lows level off around 56. Chance for rain Tuesday with highs in the mid-70s, sunshine mixed with clouds at times Wednesday. That's your forecast from the KGY Weather Center. I'm meteorologist Jennifer Wojcicki. Right now, 59.

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11: Cloudy skies with fog overnight with a low of 55. Southwest winds around 5 miles per hour. Mainly sunny skies develop with fog in spots early Monday, 79. Partly cloudy Monday night, lows around 56. Temps near average Tuesday and Wednesday with highs from the mid-70s to the upper 70s. That's your forecast from the KGY Weather Center. I'm meteorologist Jennifer Wojcicki. Right now, 59.

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And 95.3 KGY has your tickets to Santana and the Doobie Brothers. 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
5: Mainly cloudy skies with fog overnight with a low of 55. Southwest winds around 5 miles per hour. Mainly sunny skies develop with fog in spots early Monday, 79. Partly cloudy Monday night, lows around 56. Temps near average Tuesday and Wednesday with highs from the mid-70s to the upper 70s. That's your forecast from the KGY Weather Center. I'm meteorologist Jennifer Wojcicki. Right now, 59.

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And 95.3 KGY has your tickets to Santana and the Doobie Brothers. 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
5: Mainly cloudy skies with fog overnight with a low of 55. Southwest winds around 5 miles per hour. Mainly sunny skies develop with fog in spots early Monday, 79. Partly cloudy Monday night, lows around 56. Temps near average Tuesday and Wednesday with highs from the mid-70s to the upper 70s. That's your forecast from the KGY Weather Center. I'm meteorologist Jennifer Wojcicki. Right now, 59.

It's a once-in-a-lifetime chance to see two Rock and Roll Hall of Fame artists together on the same night. And 95.3 KGY has your tickets to Santana and the Doobie Brothers. 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
3: Mainly cloudy skies with fog overnight with a low of 55. Southwest winds around 5 miles per hour. Mainly sunny skies develop with fog in spots early Monday, 79. Partly cloudy Monday night, lows around 56. Temps near average Tuesday and Wednesday with highs from the mid-70s to the upper 70s. That's your forecast from the KGY Weather Center. I'm meteorologist Jennifer Wojcicki. Right now, it's 60 degrees.

with daytime highs approaching 79. Southwesterly winds 5 to 10 miles per hour. Partly cloudy skies tonight. Lows dip down to about 56. Tomorrow, highs level off around 75. Partly cloudy skies Wednesday, with daytime highs approaching 77. 80 Thursday. That's your forecast from the KGY Weather Center. I'm meteorologist Shelley Lynn Blade. Currently 60.

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1: Thank you, Anita, and welcome back. Anita seems was taking a little time off on a camping trip. It's fabulous to be in the Pines, but she's back to the salt mines and in her routine of listening to us again. So
0: nice. Thank you, Anita.
1: Like that.
0: Glad you're back.
1: Yeah, and she's answered a few questions regarding taking the time to either revisit a good or bad year. She'd go back, make different decisions. I think that's the predominant answer so far.
0: Yeah.
1: You can always relive the memories of a good year, but to go back and rework a bad year, I seem most people are choosing that.
0: If you can learn the lesson from it, you know, but I just, for me, there's something about that sophomore year in college. I could just live that over and over.
1: Well, like I said, I think you are still to this day. And also she says she's constantly using her cell phone. That's the one thing. And she even bought a watch to be able to find it. So
0: That's what this is, baby. That's exactly what this does.
1: Even her gardening shoes seem to wander off by themselves sometimes. But anyway, thank you, Anita, and welcome back to listen to the show. We appreciate that. The number for everybody to use is 888-922-7234. That's how you text the show. Leave voicemail like Coach did. We'll get to that and more, but first news.
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0: Well, Amy's Kitchen is voluntarily recalling over 184,000 cans of its lentil soup across 28 states due to, quote, a potential for spoilage. Everyone is like hypersensitive right now. The Amy's 14.5-ounce organic lentil soup in the light in sodium, the decision they said was that out of an abundance of caution, no one's been sick yet, but just in case, just like all recalls, dispose of the product, return it to the store for a full refund. So I mentioned this the other day, although I think I mentioned it to you off the air, that a lot of Hollywood studios seem to be turning video games into movies.
1: Yeah.
0: Well,
1: yeah,
0: guess what? Atari has partnered with Universal, giving the rights to develop 10 iconic video game properties into films, including Asteroids, Berserk, Centipede, Millipede, Pong, Yars' Revenge. I mean, just the list is, it's extensive. Yeah, I know. The goal, they said, is to create a large-scale action-adventure film franchise. And that's your news.
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0: 95.3 KGY, the music you grew up with. Welcome in, everybody. Here it is, day 27 of July, 7/27/26. It's day 208 of the year. There are 157 days left in it. Who's got birthdays? Right at the very top, she had a hit with Ode to Billy Joe. It's Bobby Gentry's birthday. She's now 82 years old. Betty Thomas, Hill Street Blues and director, is now 79 years old. Bill Engvall from Blue Collar Comedy Tour, 69.
1: Oh, that tour was just genius. Good.
0: Yeah. Triple H, professional wrestler, who's basically running the WWE right now. Real name Paul Levesque, and he's married to Stephanie McMahon. Yeah, so they're running the show there.
1: Oh, okay.
0: Nikolai Coster-Waldau, Game of Thrones, 56. Maya Rudolph from SNL is 54. A-Rod, as in Alex Rodriguez, is 51. Jonathan Rhys-Meyers, 49. Heidi Gardner, also from SNL, 43. Max Scherzer, Blue Jays pitcher, is 42. Jordan Spieth, the golfer, is 33. And Winnie Harlow, the model, is 32. It happened on this date. In 1940, Bugs Bunny made his debut in the animated cartoon A Wild Hare. In 1995, the Korean War Veterans Memorial was dedicated. In 1996, this is when the pipe bomb went off in the park during the Olympic Games in Atlanta.
1: Oh, and somebody else got blamed for that initially. That was bad.
0: Somebody else did. Richard Jewell, the security guard, was blamed for it. You talk about a rush to judgment, that guy.
1: Right.
0: He went through it, and of course, it was not him. It was Eric Rudolph.
1: Good documentary, by the way.
0: Yeah. In 2001, a new law in North Carolina banned swearing in the presence of dead bodies.
1: Well, who are they going to tell?
0: Well, you see, the law was prompted after some bodies were carried in the back of an open pickup truck, it seems. So,
1: the worst offense. Right. Who cares if you're swearing around them? That's gross.
0: They created it for that. Hmm. 2003, we lost the legend Bob Hope, died at the age of 100. In 2005, NASA grounded the space shuttles because they were looking into the foam insulation which caused the Columbia disaster. In 2012, with some help from 007, Queen Elizabeth opened the 30th Olympics in London. Those were spectacular.
1: Oh, is that the one where she pretended to jump out of the... That was a funny opening scene.
0: It was. I remember this. In 2021, American gymnast and gold medalist Simone Biles withdrew from the women's team final in Tokyo.
1: Yeah, she had the twisties.
0: Citing some mental health issues. And in 2022, big news, after 60 years, Sprite announced it's ditching its green bottle to be clear. Because of, I don't know, the environment, sea turtles, I don't know.
1: You know what? Like, you need to be kind to Mother Earth. It's the only one we have. We have all these microplastics. It's true. You could play that song all day long. But I'm telling you, it's important.
0: Are you done?
1: What kind of a world do you want to leave to your boys?
0: Okay. All right. Special events for today. It's Bagpipe Appreciation Day. Hang on. Let me get this warmed up. I can't talk when I have it in my mouth. There, so. It's Cross Atlantic Communication Day. Gary Gygax Day is today. Who's Gary? Well, he created Dungeons and Dragons. So. Yeah.
1: There's a small subsect of the population that was like, woo! And everybody else went, who?
0: Dennis Benjamin, my friend Dennis Benjamin. Oh, I'm sure that he is celebrating today somewhere.
1: Well, Eugene, that used to play chess with my dad, he started a club at my junior high school.
0: Yeah. They tried to look. He and John Bardeen tried to get me drawn into it, and I was like, I think I'll pass. I was doing other things.
1: Oh, you were too cool then?
0: No. It was just, I don't know. Something about, I don't know. Anyway. It's a fascinating game to many people. So, anyway, enjoy. Chicken Finger Day. Creme Brulee Day is today. Korean War Veterans Armistice Day. Scotch Day and Norfolk Day is today. If you have a birthday and a special event, by all means, tell us about yours and we will mention it and celebrate with you on the air. The number is 888-922-7234.
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3: NBC News Radio, I'm Michael Kastner. A mass shooting at a Seattle food festival has left three people dead, four others injured. It happened as thousands were gathered Sunday night for the Bite of Seattle near the city's iconic Space Needle. Police have arrested one suspect. They're still searching for a second. As the conflict between the U.S. and Iran approaches 5 months, a new survey of over 2,000 respondents shows that roughly 80% believe the Trump administration has struggled more than expected. About 2 in 10 respondents of the CBS News YouGov poll said the war has gone as smoothly as anticipated. Former FDA Commissioner Scott Gottlieb says the agency does not yet have the cyclosporiasis outbreak under control. More from Mark Mayfield.
4: He said during an appearance on Face the Nation that while the FDA has done well in tracing the issue to Central Mexico and specific farms, the situation remains unresolved.
3: Michael Kastner, NBC News Radio.
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6: Mainly sunny skies develop with fog and spots early today, with daytime highs approaching 79. Southwesterly winds, 5 to 10 miles per hour. Partly cloudy skies tonight. Lows dip down to about 56. Tomorrow, highs level off around 75. Partly cloudy skies Wednesday, with daytime highs approaching 77. 80 Thursday. That's your forecast from the KGY Weather Center. I'm meteorologist Shelley Lynn Blade. Currently 60.

0: Well, acting like a superhero is kind of a real thing. In fact, you can ask Spider-Man. He was just caught helping somebody across the road.
1: What?
0: We'll talk about it next.

0: Olympia's greatest hits, 95.3 KGY. Good morning. Right now, 5:41.
1: You brought us news Friday with an interesting study that was done elsewhere that said people on public transit, if a pregnant woman came on, just kind of treated her with not much respect at all, just like any other passenger, which is
0: right.
1: Say what you will about where we are as a culture in the world.
0: Well,
1: but anyway, you said as soon as somebody dressed like Batman got on,
0: if they had a cape,
1: that things changed and they respected the pregnant woman and gave her a seat. And I'm just so it
0: Isn't
1: took a
0: crazy?
1: Guy in a costume.
0: Yes,
1: to
0: yes,
1: change?
0: It did.
1: Okay.
0: It
1: Despite
0: did.
1: Knowing that Batman, of course, not real, spoiler alert, just a guy randomly in a costume is enough.
0: So it's really funny because I don't know if you saw the story the other day, but there was a disabled man who was in a wheelchair and he was going through a crosswalk, but he couldn't go fast enough. He was trying. It wasn't an electric one. It was the one he had to use with his hands.
1: Yeah.
0: And so everyone's at a stoplight. Obviously, their light's going to turn, and a guy gets out of the car. He's the first car there. Mm-hmm. Believe it or not, he has a Spider-Man costume on. he pushes the guy across, gets him safely to the other side, and then gets in his car. And so you're like, huh, why is that guy, why is he just driving
1: why
0: around?
1: Why is the world filled with costumed people all of the time? What's going
0: Maybe
1: on?
0: Maybe he saw the study about the Batman, and he thought, no, he actually works at a theme park or a trampoline park or something.
1: Okay.
0: And on his way to work, but he just happened to be the very first car.
1: Wow.
0: But even if you weren't in a Spider-Man costume, because I'm assuming, like, I left my other one, at home today, so I don't have mine. But, you know, even if you didn't have a costume, if you were the first person at a light and you saw someone struggling and you knew the light, I mean, how are they going to get across? Wouldn't you be the kind of person, I would hope, that we would all be the kind of people that would hop out, put your hazards on in your car and be like, hold on a second. And help that person. It's amazing how many people don't help.
1: I didn't have the occasion to help somebody like that across the street with a wheelchair or anything like that. But I have pulled over. I saw something horrific took place. There was a fight, a man and a woman, and the man clearly had the advantage. And I pulled over.
0: Oh,
1: and
0: man.
1: Was about to leap in, but some other motorists pulled over and got involved as well.
0: And that's scary when it's a fight because just don't know how that's going to go.
1: You don't. But, we all called the authorities and got it anyway. It was, I do leap in when it's necessary. So
0: maybe you should keep a cape in the car. And you've got to check. If you haven't seen the Spider-Man video, you really do need to see it.
1: I definitely need my Darth Vader costume at the ready because I've got the mask.
0: You do. You've got one at your home studio. I've seen it.
1: Yeah. So.
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0: 95.3 KGY. You're with Ashley and Brad in the morning. What is today's word of the day? Well, it's sometimes we get these really interesting words. This one from the Scots. The Scots bring us some interesting words, as I've noticed over the years. Today's word is a verb. It comes to us from the 18th century. Today's word we need you to spell first is spanghew. Spanghew.
1: Spanghew.
0: Exactly. How do you spell?
1: Spanghew.
0: And we'll discuss what it means. Spanghew very much. we'll talk about it in just a second, but
2: spanghew. Is this like one of those where the A and E are really close together, like one of those kind of words?
0: No, no, nothing that crazy.
2: I don't know.
0: Okay.
2: S-P-A-N-G-U-E. No.
0: Close.
2: Or H-E-W.
0: Yeah, there you go. That's it. It's S-P-A-N-G-H-E-W. Spanghew.
2: Okay.
0: It means to throw violently into the air.
2: Oh, like a football?
0: Well,
2: spanghewed that football?
0: I'll give you some definitions, and we'll talk a little bit more about the exact definition. But during rush week, I observed several pledges managing to spanghew the keg off the sun deck.
2: I think I saw those guys. I think I went to college with those guys.
0: Or the kids watched in shock as the bullfrog suddenly spanghewed itself off the riverbank. Now, the reason I bring the frog is because, well, unfortunately, the word has some origins in specific behavior. This is from the dictionaries of the Scots language. It's defined once upon a time as to jerk or catapult violently into the air, specifically applied to the mode of torturing frogs or birds. So.
2: Oh, no. That's not funny.
0: Well, they used to spanghew toads into the air.
2: To at people?
0: Well, maybe, you know.
2: Oh, no.
0: Yeah.
2: I mean.
0: So, anyway.
2: Maybe water balloon you could spanghew, but not a frog.
0: Well, that's what I'm saying. They've changed it to just mean violently something else in the air other than a frog. But
2: poor Kermit.
0: Yeah. Well, there's your word.

0: 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You're with Ashley and Brad in the morning.
1: Right now, 614.
2: Thank you, innominate listeners, for getting in touch with the show. Those are the unnamed listeners who don't identify themselves, maybe first-time texters. For example, Brad mentioned that his igniter on his barbecue didn't work. Have you changed the battery? Twist off the cover and check. Yeah, I checked. It's not that.
0: Some kind of wiring issue?
2: Maybe the coil. I don't know. Something like that is askew in it.
0: You took your dryer apart 17 times. Why don't you take this apart?
2: I did already take it apart. And it's, you know, I don't know what it is. Like I said, it could be the coil. And I'm just like, you know what? A lighter is just, it's good enough. Just easy.
0: Okay.
2: Also, happy Friday from last Friday. You guys keep up the good work. We will. Thanks for just texting in. If you want to get in touch, 888-922-7234. Finally, Bruce, Ashley, you're not alone. I don't care for Rocky, nor could I get through the whole thing. Brad, stop the harassment, he says.
0: Yeah.
2: Bruce,
0: sorry, stop harassing
2: have
0: me.
2: You listened to this show? Come on.
0: That's Come the on. Tagline of the show.
2: Come on, Bruce. Come on. Anyway,
0: what are you, new here?
2: Right? You must be. Anyway, the number is 888-922-7234. That's how everyone gets in touch. You can too. Here's news.
3: The Roundup with Ashley Page.
0: Well, if you got trouble sleeping, it might sound counterproductive in this oppressive heat of the summer, but you'll actually fall asleep 24% faster and wake up more energized by cracking your bedroom window open for 10 minutes before you turn in at night. During the day, the air conditioning, you know, it's cranked, it's on the whole time. The windows are all shut. The carbon dioxide accumulates in the house, and it causes tossing and turning at night. So they said letting in a little bit of fresh air, even though it's still hot, will actually really help out. Well, CBS is going to broadcast the Run for a Million, an elite horsemanship competition produced by Taylor Sheridan. 16 riders will navigate their horses through intricate segments while vying for the top honor and reigning. Sheridan, who is a master at himself at doing that, is going to serve as the commentator for the event. The special will air on CBS August 22nd. And that's your news.
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0: Olympia's greatest hits, 95.3 KGY. Mondays on the show means we follow the prescription that has been given for a long time now. We dare not vary from it, Ashley. That's what I'm saying. We always do the games in certain order, and we always start it off with the quiz, which means you ask me anything in the world.
1: Yes.
0: Okay.
1: And sometimes you get them right off the bat, so I've always prepared two just in case.
0: Right.
1: But a new study found that for women, putting on makeup is the second dangerous driving distraction. What is the number one thing that distracts women in the car?
0: Okay. So, all right.
1: And it does men too, but mostly this impacts women.
0: Well, then, okay, so immediately I run off the other checks down the list of cell phone, eating food, changing station, singing, that kind of thing. Any of those?
1: No, none of those.
0: Okay. I was going to say changing clothes because I've seen that too.
1: I've seen that as well, but no.
0: While people are driving.
1: Okay. Yep. Putting on makeup is the sink.
0: Attending to kids in the car.
1: Kids in the car.
0: Yeah.
1: Kids in the car, the number one dangerous distraction for women driving in the car.
0: Has to be, yeah.
1: And with school coming up soon and carpools, you know. Now, you got that one pretty quickly. You want the second one?
0: Yes, I do.
1: Okay. The average person does this about 2.5 times a year. You do it way more than that. I do it a little bit more than that.
0: Wow. Berate you for not liking the movie Rocky.
1: You do that 2.5 times in a show.
0: I do. I don't know. I mean, please, there's infinite ways to bounce on this one.
1: Right, right. So
0: work-related, home-related, personal grooming, what?
1: It's something you do outside of the home. And I'm sure cost probably has a lot to do with it anymore.
0: Okay.
1: But because there's so many options for home, people don't go out as much. But the average person does this about 2.5 times a year. You do it, I'd say 2.5 times a month, if not more. I probably do it once a month.
0: Movie viewing.
1: What kind of movie viewing?
0: At the theater.
1: At the theater.
0: Yeah.
1: Going to, in fact, what was the last movie you saw in a theater?
0: Odyssey.
1: Oh, you did see Odyssey?
0: Yeah.
1: I haven't seen it yet. Yeah. Last one I saw was The Invite.
0: Okay. Saw that too.
1: But you go, what, once a week or twice a month at least?
0: At least twice a month, yeah.
1: Yeah.
2: I want to hear more.
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5: NBC News Radio, I'm Michael Kastner. President Trump will host Israeli Prime Minister Benjamin Netanyahu at the White House this week as the war with Iran continues. Tuesday's meeting will mark the first face-to-face talks between the two since the Iran conflict began in late February. Three people are dead following a mass shooting in Seattle Sunday night. Four others were injured when shots rang out during the Bite of Seattle festival, with the youngest of those victims just 2 years old. Seattle's mayor says a suspect was taken into custody. Firefighters in France and Spain are struggling to contain massive wildfires. Correspondent William Denslow has been out with firefighters in France.
6: We could see just how quickly things move from what is just small little embers in just a matter of moments, huge fires enveloping the pine trees all around this region. That just gives you a sense of how difficult these blazes are to contain.
5: Michael Kastner, NBC News Radio.
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11: 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I get over 3,000 complaints a week from all kinds of folks that feel the same way you do. 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
14: Mainly sunny skies develop with fog and spots early today, with daytime highs approaching 79. Southwesterly winds, 5 to 10 miles per hour. Partly cloudy skies tonight. Lows dip down to about 56. Tomorrow, highs level off around 75. Partly cloudy skies Wednesday, with daytime highs approaching 77. 80 Thursday. That's your forecast from the KGY Weather Center. I'm meteorologist Shelley Lynn Blade. Currently, 60.

0: 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Good morning. It's 6:39.
1: So Mondays on the show means we do a couple of games. We do a few games in order. They have to be done this way.
0: Yeah, because when I've tried a couple of times to put them out of order, you go sideways.
1: Well,
0: we can't do it that
1: because
0: way.
1: You're not,
0: we got to do it this way.
1: You got to do it this way. So we follow up the quiz, which we just got, with the feud.
0: Okay.
1: You know how this works. We've polled our listening audience. You have to match at least one of their answers. Name something adults rush to do before the summer officially ends.
0: Happy hour.
1: No.
0: With your friends.
1: No. You do that every day, so that's not an end of summer thing.
0: It's every other day.
1: Yeah.
0: I don't know. Go shopping?
1: Yeah, but that, okay.
0: It's go to the beach? Like, take a vacation?
1: Yeah,
0: I don't know.
1: Yeah, there you, okay. That's okay. More. All right. That's more. Name something a kid dreads about going back to school.
0: Oh, it's funny because we're going to talk about this
1: in
0: a little bit.
1: I'm sure we will.
0: Probably the getting up early, yep. Having to get up again.
1: Name something a student panics about on the first day of school.
0: Not going to the right class.
1: Yeah.
0: Or not knowing where their classes
1: that's
0: are.
1: That's it. Name something that appears way too early in the stores this time of year.
0: Every single holiday. Every holiday thing. Seasonal, everything.
1: And then finally, I love this. It's such a random question, but it's so funny. Name an actor who always seems to play the exact same character in every movie. And I love this list. It's so good.
0: Wow. So probably an Adam Sandler would be on that list.
1: Yes.
0: And okay. Except Uncut Gems. That was brilliant.
1: I know. Let's check your answers. Name something adults rush to do before the end of summer officially ends. Take a road trip or vacation. Number one, far and away. They want to squeeze one last trip in. Host or attend a final barbecue pool party. Go to the beach or the lake one more time.
0: Okay.
1: Complete outdoor home projects. And then buy end of season's clearance stuff. You said shopping. That's only three people said that. So
0: well, good for all three of us are going to get bargains then.
1: Good for you. Spend money you don't have. All right. Name something a kid dreads about going back to school. Waking up early, number one.
0: Yeah, okay.
1: We definitely have a preteen who's definitely sleeping like one now. And I'm like, you're in for a rude awakening.
0: Yeah.
1: Pun intended. Doing homework or studying, sitting still all day, standardized tests, exams, and teachers. Yeah. Finish the list. Mm-hmm. Name something a student panics about on the first day of school. The number one, I don't know if I panicked about this, can't open the locker or forgot the combination. So that's a big worry for
0: a little anxiety. Yeah, because then you can't get to your class on time. And
1: not knowing where the class is number two or getting lost. Okay. Yeah.
0: Is this world history, Mr. Han?
1: Having no friends at lunch or sitting alone.
0: That's a big one, especially junior high. That's when it starts.
1: Exactly. Waking up late, missing the bus or your ride, and then forgetting homework or school supplies on that first day. Mm-hmm. Name something way too early in the stores. Halloween's number one. It's July 27th. Stop with the Halloween. Christmas, pumpkin spice, anything. And then some are like back to school stuff. It's still too early. Mm-hmm. You could argue it's right time. Finally, name an actor or actress who seems to play the exact role in every single movie.
0: Okay.
1: Again, lots of answers. Dwayne The Rock Johnson, number one.
0: Number one?
1: Yeah. I mean, think about it. Think of every role he's been in. You're like, okay.
0: Well, number like the Tooth Fairy. The Tooth Fairy was different.
1: I absolutely agree with number two, Ryan Reynolds. He is Ryan Reynolds in every single thing.
0: Yeah.
1: Then the list, I mean, it's funny after that. Jason Statham,
0: Yeah, for sure. I'd put him over Ryan Reynolds, though.
1: Liam Neeson, okay. Adam Sandler.
0: Yes.
1: Huge yes on this next guy. Michael Cera.
0: Oh, yeah. Every he always plays like the little shy nerd guy.
1: You're like, it's Michael Cera being Michael Cera.
0: He does it so well.
1: Vin Diesel, Seth Rogen, Jason Bateman, yes.
0: Jason Bateman, I love Jason Bateman.
1: Vince Vaughn,
0: I love him.
1: Michelle Rodriguez, Jeff Goldblum, Zooey Deschanel. Actors who play the exact same role.
0: Mm.
1: Yeah, hard to argue with any of those. And there's your feud.
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0: When someone guarantees their product, does that even mean anything anymore? That discussion is next. We'll be right back.

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1: 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In fact, I could probably pull the clip up from Tommy Boy when he's talking about the car parts and what he could do in a box and call it a guarantee. 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
0: Well, a lot of people stopped even using it. There was a guy that sold suits for a million years, and he's like, I guarantee. And he stopped doing it.
1: That's right.
0: Because I guess there were some issues. And I mean, and that's the hard thing, because you want to guarantee your product.
1: Yeah.
0: You want to say, hey, this is what we believe in. This is our product. It's really good. But how does that translate to even things like food? Like, you know, there's a very large burger chain who has started doing this guarantee that if it's not right the way you ordered it, because their whole thing is based on how you can change it up and you can have it your way and all that stuff, that you're going to get now a guarantee.
1: Mm-hmm.
0: But, I mean, does that not turn into, like, Fast Times at Ridgemont High, where it's like, you know, I come here every day and I get this breakfast and this is not the best.
1: $2.35 back, please, Brad. Yes. Right, because you're always going to find somebody who's not happy regardless of what you do.
0: This lettuce is a little wilty. Now you're going to turn it into, you know, what kind of caveats do you have to put on a guarantee to make it sustainable for both sides?
1: I still operate that I've never owned a business, but I would say the customer is not always right.
0: That's true. In some instances. I have owned businesses, specifically a restaurant, you know, I agree with that. And sometimes something's not right and you fix it
1: but some people are just guaranteeing. I know. They're just wired to not be happy about anything in terms of that. So
0: what do you guys think about, you know, this food chain with the guarantee, or just any product with a guarantee? You know, in fact, there used to be a big clothing thing.
1: It
0: was a lifetime guarantee. Something happened, backpacks, there was a backpack company that did it for a long time.
1: Yep.
0: And a lot of these have stopped with the guarantees.
1: Yeah.
0: So what do you guys think about this?
1: Because they've seen the public these days and they're like, we can't make anybody happy these days. So they've realized it.
0: Yeah, I mean, they can guarantee their product, but not your happiness. So, so what do you think should be guaranteed, and what kind of stipulations should be put on it? 888-922-7234.

0: It's 7 o'clock with Ashley and Brad. Good morning.
1: NBC News Radio, I'm Michael Kastner. The U.S. and Iran appear to be continuing a temporary hiatus to hostilities with no new military strikes reported overnight. U.S. diplomats sought to give peace talks some space on Friday, bringing a halt to 2 weeks of military strikes. The president will be in the Detroit area today, where he's expected to deliver remarks about the state of the American auto industry. On Tuesday, Trump will welcome Israeli Prime Minister Benjamin Netanyahu to the White House. Tuesday's meeting will mark the first face-to-face talks between the two leaders since the Iran conflict began in late February. Washington State Governor Bob Ferguson says his prayers are with the families of the victims after three people were killed and four others injured in a shooting at a Seattle food festival.
2: Any shooting like this is senseless. I think it's magnified for an event like this. And so all of us, our hearts go out to everybody who's impacted by this. I can't imagine being the parent of a two-year-old toddler, for example, who's injured in a shooting like this.
1: It happened Sunday night near the city's iconic Space Needle. Two people died at the scene. A third died at a hospital. A two-year-old child is among those hospitalized for injuries. A federal judge is ordering the FDA to review restrictions on a drug used to terminate early pregnancies. More from Tammy Trujillo.
3: Three states filed a lawsuit in 2023 after the agency put restrictions on the drug mifepristone. Last week's ruling says the FDA's actions were unlawful and says a more thorough review must be done. A federal judge in Hawaii issued a similar ruling in October, calling the restrictions arbitrary.
1: And millions of Americans are still dealing with extreme heat today. Another heat dome has settled over the central U.S., driving temperatures up into triple digits from Kansas to North Dakota and from Colorado to Minnesota. Boosted by falling oil prices, the Dow is up 600 points. Michael Kastner, NBC News Radio.
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7: Mainly sunny skies develop with fog and spots early today, with daytime highs approaching 79. Southwesterly winds 5 to 10 miles per hour. Partly cloudy skies tonight. Lows dip down to about 56. Tomorrow, highs level off around 75. Partly cloudy skies Wednesday, with daytime highs approaching 77. 80 Thursday.

0: 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It's 7:15. Good morning.
1: Well, thanks, Coach. You left us a voicemail. We love that you do that. The number is 888-922-7234. Regarding attire at work, he said this.
2: The way you dress, dress for success. It depends upon what type of job you have. I have friends that own companies that wear dress shorts around all the time. However, if you're working a law firm or you work in a clothing business where your clothes kind of dictates what you do, I think it's all about that. So, I wear shorts every day. I used to wear a suit and a tie every day when I was a buyer for Broadway Department Store. Have a great weekend. Love you guys.
1: All right. Thanks, Coach.
0: That's true. I mean, you know, I had a lawyer during my divorce, and if he ever came out during in a shorts suit with a set, I would be like, how much am I paying
1: you? Excuse you, right?
0: Excuse me.
1: 33% really? yeah, it definitely makes a difference. I had to wear a suit and tie in that department store job, so, you know.
0: And some of it, too. Like, again, bankers, lawyers, there are certain people I don't want to see in work shorts.
1: Yeah. So, thanks, Coach. 888-922-7234. Although, Coach in a suit, I think, would be a little odd on the play field there, wouldn't it?
0: Well, no, there's a lot. Didn't you watch the World Cup and even like basketball? Sometimes the coaches are wearing suits. They look good.
1: Not at the high school level, though. No. So, you know, when a hot day is like that, Coach is fine in shorts. So, that's what I'm saying. All right. Thanks for getting in touch. Here's news.
3: The Roundup with Ashley Page.
0: Well, Amy's Kitchen is voluntarily recalling over 184,000 cans of its lentil soup across 28 states due to a potential for spoilage. They're saying they made the decision out of an abundance of caution. Nobody's been sick yet, but it's the Amy's 14.5-ounce organic lentil light in sodium soup. Of course, with any recall, you dispose of it, you return it for a full refund. Well, Netflix's new comedy drama film, Don't Say Good Luck, features Sunny Sandler as Sophie, a teenager navigating family drama as she lands the lead role in her high school musical. Melanie Lynskey, Max Greenfield, Bebe Neuwirth, and Steve Buscemi also star in the film. Don't Say Good Luck comes to the streamer August 14th. And that's your news.
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0: 95.3 KGY. You're with Ashley and Brad in the morning. The conversation turns to lease, rent, or own. So yeah. I have definitive thoughts about this, especially when it comes to cars.
1: Well, yeah. I mean,
0: I never understood one particular route. My friend swore by, you got a new car every 2 months. I was like, yeah, but.
1: But then you never don't have a payment.
0: So dollars and cents of it never made sense to me. But anyway, that's for another discussion. But this is specifically about, is it okay to rent other stuff? Which, yeah, there's the rent to own companies. There's appliances you could do this with.
1: Right. Furniture, you know, and I get that sometimes. And sometimes it's like a rent. You're kind of renting that thing, but then at the end you could buy it too.
0: Yeah.
1: And now the phone companies, the cell phone companies are getting on that. And they're saying, you know, for like your cell phone,
0: yeah,
1: you could lease it. Instead of buying a tablet, a laptop, your phone, and at the end of the lease, you can then upgrade. You could buy that one. So does it make sense to not have to worry about, you know, obviously it's not the cost of a car. It's a much smaller thing, but then you're getting the newer one.
0: See, you've lost me already. I don't have to have the brand shiniest, newest version of whatever it is. I always buy, take that back. I've bought two new cars in my lifetime. I drove both of them into the ground until they could drive no more, each for 11 years. And then after that, I just like, I'm buying new to me cars.
1: But does it depend on what it is, though? Because like, what about like studio equipment? You and I rely very heavily, obviously, on technology.
0: Yeah, right.
1: So would it make sense for like us to, for this kind of a business model, the laptops and the, you know, communication and stuff like that, because we kind of do need the newest and greatest on some of these things. Yeah.
0: Well, but that's for the station to own. That's not for me to own. That's not for me to own personally. So the station's.
1: But you and I both do other work outside of here, other voice work and things like that. So that wouldn't be the station's equipment.
0: But that's my home studio and I buy all that stuff. So I own it all.
1: So, but would you want to lease that then so that you do get the newest and greatest when they're like, hey, do you have this thing on your computer? Do you have that thing on your computer?
0: No, I'm very much old school. I like to own it all and just have it, you know, with me. And it's always fine enough
1: until it's not.
0: Until it's not. But then that's a whole nother story. Then I buy a version that's new to me and not maybe the brand newest one. So
1: when it comes to buying stuff for you guys or leasing, not cars, you know, the other stuff, all the other things in life that you could lease instead of buy, what's your take on that? And why would you do one over the other? 888-922-7234.
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3: NBC News Radio, I'm Michael Kastner. The U.S. and Iran are seemingly continuing a temporary hiatus to hostilities with no new military strikes reported overnight. U.S. diplomats sought to give peace talks some space on Friday, bringing a halt to 2 weeks of military strikes. President Trump will be in the Detroit area today, where he's expected to deliver remarks about the state of the American auto industry. On Tuesday, the president will welcome Israeli Prime Minister Benjamin Netanyahu to the White House. Tuesday's meeting will mark the first face-to-face talks between the two leaders since the Iran conflict began in late February. Music icon Carly Simon is opening up about a private health battle. The 83-year-old singer-songwriter has revealed to People magazine that she was diagnosed with Parkinson's disease after undergoing an extensive medical evaluation at the Mayo Clinic. Michael Kastner, NBC News Radio.
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14: Mainly sunny skies develop with fog and spots early today, with daytime highs approaching 79. Southwesterly winds, 5 to 10 miles per hour. Partly cloudy skies tonight. Lows dip down to about 56. Tomorrow, highs level off around 75. Partly cloudy skies Wednesday, with daytime highs approaching 77. 80 Thursday. That's your forecast from the KGY Weather Center. I'm meteorologist Shelley Lynn Blade. Currently 60.

don't blink because it's back to school time. And what was your favorite part, though, when you were a kid? Like, what did you really look forward to? And as an adult, what are you looking forward to? That's

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1: Good morning. It is 7:41.
0: Well, it's not Christmas, but I know the song every time it comes around during the Christmas time. As a kid, I never understood it, but now as a parent, I do. There's this part of the song where it goes, and mom and dad can hardly wait for school to start again.
1: That was my favorite Staples commercial ever.
0: We now know what that means, because you got a summer full of kids in the house. You're like, yeah, when does school start again? Sometimes. Exactly. So, yeah, spoiler alert, it's coming. And
1: it's
0: kids,
1: coming.
0: Ready? So,
1: ready or not.
0: Yeah,
1: but
0: know.
1: As a kid, what was your favorite part of back to school? And then conversely, as a parent, what's your favorite part of the back to school?
0: Favorite part of back to school? There was a certain excitement depending on the year of like, okay, I wonder what who's going to be in my classroom this year, or maybe getting the new backpack or the new school supplies, or, ooh, I got new shoes this year for, some of that stuff was okay.
1: And so for you, you went to the school with the same kids from the time you were kindergarten or pre-K all the way through, 12th grade.
0: Yeah.
1: I moved several times, so it was always kind of a newer, I was more like your wife,
0: right.
1: Having to start over sometimes, and that is very nerve-wracking if you're the new kid in school.
0: Oh, yeah.
1: So that was not ever my favorite when I was the new kid, but as a parent, what is it that you're like, oh, yes, I got a month until I can blank.
0: Well, again, that's such a different world than when we grew up, because nobody was marshaling my social activity calendar when I was in summer vacation. I was free to do, but kids these days are often relying on, what are we going to do today? Where are we going? It's like, I kind of wish for the pining for the older days of just go hang out with your friends and find something to do. But we're
1: so you're looking
0: always,
1: forward to your schedule freeing up.
0: Maybe, yeah. To be honest, and we still. To be honest, and our guys are somewhat independent, but do we still wind up doing a lot with them? And that's not bad as a family. I mean,
1: no.
0: But still, I was just like, wow, there used to be a lot more autonomy.
1: Right, because it's time consuming. There's a lot of stuff that you definitely have to do. So when it comes to back to school, what did you guys used to love? You're like, oh, yes, I am looking forward to this. And then conversely, as a parent, my kids are grown, so I don't have to do that. But I've got to be cognizant because there's a school right by. Actually, there's two schools right by me.
0: Yeah.
1: So, being aware that, it's back to school time.
0: And it used to be a different thing, different time. But getting a new bike was a big deal. Hey,
1: yeah,
0: I got to ride
1: rode
0: a new bike.
1: To school.
0: Of course we did. Everybody did. Nobody rides a bike anymore.
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0: In the world of extreme sports, there's lots of them that are interesting to watch. American Ninja is really fun to watch. But there's a new one. I'm just like, ah, we

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1: Well, Summer Olympics are coming back 2028 here in the U.S. in L.A. And I love Summer Olympics. I just love, man, mostly the track and field, just the battle for all of the superlatives there, the 100 meters, et cetera, and all of that stuff. Way more than Winter Olympics. I'll just say that. But having said that, there's also some sports that I'm just like, what is this doing, the Olympics? You took away baseball to include breakdancing? So, come on.
0: Knock it off. I think that was a one and done. I don't think they're doing that anymore.
1: I hope so. And they have exhibition sports. I understand that, but, you know.
0: Right.
1: But you're saying that there's a new sport that's going to come in.
0: Well, not into the Olympics, but it's interesting because they have a lot of extreme sports out there. They've got the American Ninja Warrior, which is a very extreme sport. They've got even video games are an extreme sport on some of that. But there's another extreme sport. They're not going to have it in the Olympics, at least not yet. But they do have the water rafting and stuff, so this maybe could be. Have you seen the extreme ironing?
1: I've seen the extreme iron. So, have we run out of things as a human culture to abuse ourselves
0: sport.
1: With?
0: It's a competitive sport. It is.
1: I made the erroneous mistake once upon a time of my girlfriend long time ago. She introduced me to her mom, and her mom was like, kind of just like, it was Christmas time, and I was like, I had a shirt. Oh, I can iron that. I'm an expert champion ironer. And I thought, oh, yeah, I'm sure they have competition. No, actually, I am an expert champion ironer. And she had awards from ironing. I was like, that's a thing? Oh, yeah. Okay. And she was serious about it. I was like, okay.
0: Because there are some people that my sister loves to iron. She irons everything. But this is a little bit different because they put you in extreme situations.
1: Yeah.
0: Like you're rock climbing. You're literally tethered to the side of a mountain.
1: Yeah.
0: You're kayaking. You're surfing while ironing. I mean, it's serious.
1: I know. Is it really, though? Because, I mean, you look at it and you're like, you're going to seriously treat this as a sport? Really? You're in the middle of a stream ironing?
0: I know. You can't plug it in. Like, how are they, when they're doing the water, I don't even know how they do that.
1: Have we run out of things is what I'm saying.

0: you with the pants. Good morning. It's Ashley and Brad.
1: Right now, it's 8 o'clock.
2: NBC News Radio, I'm Michael Kastner. There were no new military strikes reported overnight as a temporary pause in fighting between the U.S. and Iran appears to be holding. U.S. diplomats say they're giving peace efforts some space after 2 weeks of military action came to a halt on Friday. Three people are dead, four others are injured following a shooting at the Bite of Seattle Food Festival at the Seattle Center near the Space Needle. More from Monica Nelson.
3: The shooting happened around 6 o'clock last night outside the Seattle Center Armory near the International Fountain. The Seattle Police Department says it appears two people were shooting at each other after some sort of argument. Cops have arrested one suspect and are still searching for the second, who they describe as a young person. Two people died at the scene, a third died at the hospital. A two-year-old child's among those hospitalized for injuries. Thousands of people were gathered at the Seattle Center for the annual food festival when the shooting happened.
2: President Trump will be in the Detroit area today. More from Gabe Gutierrez.
4: With less than 100 days until the crucial midterm elections, President Trump is preparing to head to battleground Michigan today to tout the economy, despite rising gas prices and uncertainty over the Iran war.
2: Trump will speak at the GM Milford Proving Ground. Trump is expected to talk about the state of the American auto industry. According to his official schedule, the president is also expected to watch a drag race and vehicle demonstration. Israeli Prime Minister Benjamin Netanyahu says he intends to attend the UN General Assembly in New York. Netanyahu made the comment on Fox Sunday Morning Futures as New York City Mayor Zoran Mamdani had floated the idea of arresting him.
5: I've appeared just about every year, not every year, but almost every year in my prime ministership, unless there are security conditions. But barring that, and I don't expect that to be the case this time, yes, I do intend to come to New York.
2: Michael Kastner, NBC News Radio.
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9: Mainly sunny skies develop with fog and spots early today, with daytime highs approaching 79. Southwesterly winds, 5 to 10 miles per hour. Partly cloudy skies tonight. Lows dip down to about 56. Tomorrow, highs level off around 75. Partly cloudy skies Wednesday, with daytime highs approaching 77. 80 Thursday. That's your forecast from the KGY Weather Center. I'm meteorologist Shelley Lynn Blade. Right now, it's 61 degrees.

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1: It's 8:13. Good morning.
0: Thank you, Lars. I see you've texted in. He says he hears Don't Worry, Be Happy. He wants to stick red hot branding irons in his ears. So he's on the bandwagon.
1: How do you really feel?
0: Me. Yep. Same. Yes. Anchovies, olives. Worst pizza topping, he says.
1: I love olives.
0: The best, pepperoni, sausage, mushrooms, bacon, banana peppers, Hawaiian, yes, with extra ham, he says, Ashley. So he's a fan. Karen, as for the chocolate discussion, check the ingredients. Some have taken out cocoa completely. She started making her own.
1: Sent me the recipe.
0: That's right. Really reading the ingredients list.
1: Yes.
0: So, look at that. Also, it wouldn't be a show without Grant's contributions.
1: What's he got to say today?
0: Well, as always, there's a lot that he's going. Strangely, he agrees with me on some things. But
1: what a shock!
0: Well, I'm speak for the people. I'm Vox Populi.
1: Oh, okay.
0: But he also mentioned the film. I mentioned the film Deliverance because Ronnie Cox had a birthday. He's in the film. That was a great movie. He wonders if Ashley has seen it. Let me make a prediction right now.
1: What is that, Karnak?
0: Let me put my Karnak. I'm going to predict that Ashley has never seen the film Deliverance. Am I correct?
1: But I know what it's about.
0: Okay.
1: I know what it's about.
0: Okay. You know what the one scene is about. Yes.
1: Yes. I know what that one scene is about.
0: All right. Anyway, I think we've discussed many
1: another
0: times.
1: Reason I don't want to go camping.
0: Okay. There's a lot of films Ashley has not seen. But anyway, thank you, Grant.
1: A lot of old films. The newer things, yes, I've seen.
0: Okay. Says the woman who just now saw Godfather, Rocky, and Jaws.
1: Because those are old. Those are not new.
0: The number is 888-922-7234. Here's some news.
2: The Roundup with Ashley Page.
1: Well, you have any trouble sleeping? It might sound counterproductive in the oppressive heat that we are right now.
0: It's called summer. With oppressive heat? It's summertime.
1: You'll fall asleep 24% faster and wake up more energized and maybe even nicer, Brad, if you crack your windows for 10 minutes a day before turning in. And you think, well, but the air conditioning's been on all day. Well, that's exactly why. When the air conditioning's been on, the windows are shut, the carbon dioxide accumulates in your house. It causes, tossing and turning at night. So just 10 minutes of fresh air in, even if it's, your AC is still cranking, just get some of that fresh air in. Well, the new film Resident Evil reimagines the iconic video game in the film franchise that started in 2002. Story follows Brian, played by Austin Abrams, a medical courier whose routine drop-off spirals into a chaotic fight for survival during a harrowing night. It comes to theaters September 18th. And that's your news.
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1: Yes is the answer, the short answer. But, of course, we have to protract the conversation a little bit longer than that. Roughly in the 2 minute and 38 minute conversation length. But is there a show that can put me in a good mood? Yeah, there is, because, well, any of the classics, and I'm talking Beverly Hillbillies or even Gilligan's Island or name them. I can instantly watch those and go, ha, man, is this a good episode? I remember this one.
0: And that's the thing, is because now there are so many TV channels specifically dedicated. Like when I was growing up, it was Nick at Night. They were showing all the reruns of stuff and whatever. And then, you know, like a TV Land came around, and then MeTV and Cozy and like all the, and some of those like Buzzer and all, they will actually show the whole at 30 minutes. Yeah. Including the commercials that ran then.
1: That's right.
0: So you're seeing all the old stuff.
1: Yeah.
0: So is there a TV show that you're like, man, I haven't seen this one in a really long time? You probably remember episode by episode what it is.
1: I do. I mean, Gilligan's Island, I remember because it was after school. And that was on Channel 6 in Miami. They'd show that. I saw every single episode multiple times, dozens of times probably.
0: But when was the last time you've seen Gilligan's Island?
1: It was on the TV just the other day. My wife is sitting at home with our youngest watching. Oh, and I was like, the gorilla episode. Oh, it's Gladys. I know this one well.
0: Okay.
1: you could cite dialogue from it. It's that established.
0: See, and I watched Gilligan's Island because of Nick at Night, Nickelodeon. We used to play, surprisingly, maybe not surprisingly, a drinking game at the frat house. Every time he would say little buddy, it was a whole nother thing. It was fun. But that's, I think, the last time I watched Gilligan's Island was a long time ago. So,
1: but Green Acres, Beverly Hillbillies, I mean, there's so many good shows that they're so good, worth revisiting.
0: So there's not a show that's like, okay, that's the one. I got to sit down and watch these. Because I do that with like the Golden Girls, but some of those older ones are really, really great. So what kind of shows are you watching? And do you watch these channels that show like the old commercials go with them as well?
2: It's summer.
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0: Right now it's 8:27. 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
7: NBC News Radio, I'm Michael Kastner. The U.S. and Iran appear to be maintaining a fragile pause in hostilities with no new military strikes reported overnight. On Friday, U.S. diplomats said they were giving peace talks some space, bringing an end, for now, to 2 weeks of military action. Three people are dead after a shooting near Seattle's Space Needle last night. Four others were injured when shots rang out during the Bite of Seattle festival, with the youngest of those victims just 2 years old. A suspect has been taken into custody. The jackpots for the Mega Millions and Powerball lotteries continue to grow. More from Lisa Carton.
8: Nearly $1.5 billion will be up for grabs this week. Saturday night's Powerball drawing failed to produce a big winner, so an estimated $633 million is on the line for Monday night. Meanwhile, Tuesday's Mega Millions jackpot jumped to $800 million since no tickets matched all six numbers in Friday's drawing.
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10: Mainly sunny skies develop with fog in spots early today, with daytime highs approaching 79. Southwesterly winds, 5 to 10 miles per hour. Partly cloudy skies tonight. Lows dip down to about 56. Tomorrow, highs level off around 75. Partly cloudy skies Wednesday, with daytime highs approaching 77. 80 Thursday. That's your forecast from the KGY Weather Center. I'm meteorologist Shelley Lynn Blade. Right now, 62.

0: 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Good morning. Right now, it's 8:39.
1: Mondays, we get to tear off some pages from this trivia calendar. And that's exactly what we do. There's no theme to any of these. We're just tearing them off and answering them as they come. Here's one for today. In the DC Comics universe, scientist Alec Holland turned into what fearsome superhero?
0: The Hulk?
1: No. This was the very first show that I appeared in as an actor and got my SAG card from. Do you not know my history that well?
0: Apparently, I don't know. I don't have your resume. It's taped to my forehead this morning.
1: Yeah. Swamp Thing. No, Swamp Thing is the answer.
0: Okay.
1: Me in the Swamp in Florida shot it there. Huh. Swamp Thing, a creature made entirely of vegetation.
0: Okay. Yeah,
1: based on the film with Adrienne Barbeau. Where in the United States can you find the world's largest spool of thread?
0: Oh, yeah. It's like Iowa or something. I don't know. It's probably Iowa.
1: Okay.
0: Next to that cornfield. I don't know.
1: Outside the Missouri Quilt Museum in Hamilton, Missouri. So,
0: to put that on my bucket
1: over
0: list.
1: Over a million yards of thread. What two countries border Ecuador?
0: I don't know. El Salvador, San Salvador. I don't know.
1: No. Colombia to the north, Peru to the east and south.
0: Okay.
1: This is something right in our alley, in our wheelhouse. Maybe you know, maybe you don't. Sound is measured in decibels, dBs. Mm-hmm. What is the average decibel level of a normal conversation?
0: 30?
1: Interesting. 60 decibels.
0: 60?
1: A soft whisper, by contrast, is 30 decibels.
0: Okay, so. Well, we have a friend who talks in a whisper. I can barely... I don't think she's ever gone above 30 decibels.
1: Ever. No.
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0: come.
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11: Well, one of my girlfriends just took me to a French restaurant the other day to have one of these specifically, creme brulee. We should go again today because today's all about it. I'll tell you more next in Fun Facts.

0: 95.3 KGY. You're with Ashley and Brad in the morning. Fun fact time. Today, interesting tidbits that always coincide with the date today, July 27th, in celebration of, yeah, it's good. I can take it or leave it. National Creme Brulee Day is today.
1: Then maybe you haven't had a good one.
0: I've had a good one. I've had when they bring the little burner out and they roast the top there in front of you. I've had.
1: It's all about the crack.
0: I know.
1: It's all about that top layer. It's an exquisite French dessert. It's custard, basically, a vanilla-infused cream, some egg yolks, some sugar, and then they put a bunch of sugar on top and they torch it, basically, which is what creme brulee means. It means like burnt top or, burnt sugar. So, so good. Most people just assume it was invented by the French, but it wasn't. It's actually been around since medieval times. The French just obviously perfected it. In medieval times, they called it crema catalana, which was a custard topped with some caramelized sugar that they served in Spain regularly. Then by the 1400s, it was called burnt cream dessert in England. They served it at Trinity College in Cambridge. But the first printed version

0: 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It's 9 o'clock.
1: NBC News Radio. I'm Chris Caraccio. The U.S. and Iran have paused strikes against each other for now. U.S. diplomats sought to give peace talks some space on Friday, bringing a halt to 2 weeks of military strikes. Iran said it'll reciprocate following a China-led push to resume stalled diplomatic efforts in Pakistan, though Iran denied media reports that it had agreed to a 10-day ceasefire. The death toll is now at 3 after a shooting near Seattle's Space Needle last night. 4 others were injured when shots rang out during the Bite of Seattle Festival, with the youngest of those victims just 2 years old. Seattle Mayor Katie Wilson says the suspect was taken into custody, although it's still unknown what led to the shooting. Seattle police say there's no further danger to the general public related to the incident. President Trump is heading to the Detroit area today. He'll speak at the GM Milford Proving Ground. Trump is expected to talk about the state of the American auto industry. Severe weather is continuing today in the Midwest. NBC's Maggie Vespa reports.
2: A summer of wild weather heating up, with some states in the South seeing storms and flooding this weekend, even a waterspout off the coast of Florida. From coast to coast, much of the country feeling scorched. 115 million Americans under heat alerts.
1: Northern Wisconsin has been hit with storms that are expected to push into Chicago by the middle of the day. This larger line of storms is set to move through Illinois and Indiana in the afternoon and may affect parts of Kentucky by this evening. These storms could bring winds of up to 75 miles an hour. Tomorrow, the Mid-Atlantic and Carolinas will be under the threat of severe weather. The preliminary hearing in the murder case against singer David could end today. It will determine if David, whose real name is David Burke, will stand trial for the murder of 14-year-old Celeste Rivas Hernandez. Today's the fifth day of the hearing, which has included graphic photos and testimony about the teen allegedly being stabbed to death and her remains being dismembered. I'm Chris Caraggio, NBC News Radio.
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6: Mainly sunny skies develop with fog and spots early today, with daytime highs approaching 79. Southwesterly winds 5 to 10 miles per hour. Partly cloudy skies tonight. Lows dip down to about 56. Tomorrow, highs level off around 75. Partly cloudy skies Wednesday, with daytime highs approaching 77. 80 Thursday. That's your forecast from the KGY Weather Center. I'm meteorologist Shelley Lynn Blade. Right now, 62.

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easy. Hopefully you are taking it easy. I know it's Monday, but, you know, work your way into the week. What can I say? Coming up, music from the Bee Gees, Rolling Stones, and Billy Joel. Keep

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intervals of clouds and sunshine today with highs of 78. Tonight, a few clouds overnight, lows of 57. Tomorrow, cloudy with a chance of rain showers, highs of 74. Tuesday night, partly cloudy, lows around 50. Wednesday, a few passing clouds and generally sunny, high of 79, back into the 80s Thursday and Friday. Currently in downtown Olympia, it is 66 degrees.

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You know, we are doing a giveaway for Santana and the Doobie Brothers at White River.

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5: 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Music in the Park. Well, actually, down at the Port Plaza this coming Wednesday. It's the final Music in the Park show, and not at Sylvester Park. Again, down at the Port Plaza, part of the free concert series. This week, it's Folk Americana, Daring Greatly, and Arena. The show kicks off around 6 p.m. Again, down at the Port Plaza. I believe Lori T. is going to be the hostess with the mostest. 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

Olympia's greatest hits, 95.3 KGY. Yep, after midnight, that's when I let it all hang out. Dan, Ruby Brand, along with you for Dave's More Music. We're 11 a.m. on your Monday morning. Hope you're doing well. I'm Dan Ruby Brand, hanging out for Dave's More Music Workday.

0: It's a once-in-a-lifetime chance to see two Rock and Roll Hall of Fame artists together on the same night. And 95.3 KGY has your tickets to Santana and the Doobie Brothers. 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
8: Intervals of clouds and sunshine today with a high of 78. Tonight, a few clouds overnight, lows of 57. Tomorrow for your Tuesday, cloudy with a chance of rain showers, highs of 74. Tuesday night, partly cloudy, lows around 50. And Wednesday, a few passing clouds, but generally sunny, highs of 79. Thursday and Friday, we are back up into the 80s. Currently in downtown Olympia, it is 69 degrees.

Shy Lights. Hey, did you know that registration for Fall Arts Walk closes this week on July 31st? That's right. October 2nd and 3rd, Fall Arts Walk, a vibrant celebration of community, culture, and arts. 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
7: 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It's the Band After Midnight, which is ABBA cover band, and then followed by Mamma Mia the Movie. 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The concert starts at 7. Movie at dusk. 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
4: Clouds and sunshine today with highs of 78. A few clouds overnight tonight, lows of 57. Tomorrow, cloudy with a chance of rain showers, highs of 74. Tuesday night, partly cloudy, lows around 50. Wednesday, a few passing clouds, generally sunny, high of 79. Back into the 80s, Thursday and Friday, currently 71, downtown Olympia.

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Don't go anywhere, eh?

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5: Kid, I was really into the Harlem Globetrotters. They just were so cool and so slick and so amazing. And lately, I've been watching a little bit of Banana Ball, you know, with the baseball Banana Ball. I don't know if you've caught it, but it seems to me like that's kind of like a riff on the Harlem Globetrotters, just in banana version. But I'm still trying to figure out the rules. If anyone understands that, maybe explain.

pop. Well, it was catchy, upbeat pop subgenre. It emerged in the late 60s, specifically designed to appeal to preteens and, well, young teenagers. It worked because I just loved it. Today, featuring the American fictional rock band produced for the Archie comic series, which I definitely was addicted to, the TV animated series, The Archie Show. The band was founded by guitarist, vocalist Archie Andrews, drummer Jughead Jones, bassist Reggie Mantle, percussionist, vocalist Betty Cooper, and keyboardist, vocalist Veronica Lodge. The recordings were in fact recorded by session musicians. Ron Dante featured mostly on the lead vocals. Released as a series of singles and albums, they achieved worldwide success. The most successful song, Sugar Sugar, becoming one of the biggest hits of the bubblegum pop genre. So we'll start there. It's the Archies and Sugar Sugar. Your 1240 Flashback.

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93.3 KGY with the Spinners. Downtown Ruby Brown here with you till 2. Coming up, we've got a little music from Mr. Lee Michaels and Billy Joel this hour.

0: It's a once-in-a-lifetime chance to see two Rock and Roll Hall of Fame artists together on the same night. 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
7: Clouds and sunshine today with a high of 78. Tonight, a few clouds overnight, low of 57. Tomorrow for your Tuesday, cloudy with a chance of rain showers, highs of 74. Tuesday night, partly cloudy, lows around 50. Wednesday, a few passing clouds, generally sunny, high of 79. We're back into the 80s Thursday and Friday. Currently in downtown Olympia, it is 74 degrees.

It's Olympia's Greatest Hits, 95.3 KGY. Have you watched The Graduate lately? I keep wanting to watch that every time I hear that tune. I'm downtown Ruby Brown. Glad to be hanging with you. Just here with you till 2 o'clock this afternoon.

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It's Olympia's Greatest Hits on 95.3 KGY. Ruby Brown just along with you till 2. And then guess what? Lori T is in the house. The ladies are taking over today while the gents are on vacation.

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0: It's a once-in-a-lifetime chance to see two Rock and Roll Hall of Fame artists together on the same night. And 95.3 KGY has your tickets to Santana and the Doobie Brothers. 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
4: It is warm today. Highs are looking around 80 degrees, lows right at 56. No rain. We got all that rain out of the way on Sunday, so it looks like we are staying partly sunny and dry today. Tuesday, temperatures are a little cooler. Highs at 73, lows at 49, but the rest of the week is looking hot. So summer is still here.

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I am Lori T, and I have 20 bug bites on my legs. I counted them. I am going a little bit crazy right now.

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7: 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Oh, it is so exciting. 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

0: 95.3 Olympia's at KGY. I am Lori T, covering for Kevin today. He's still away in Britain, but we're going to hold down the fort here and continue all afternoon.
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2: 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You degrees don't have a hard corner.
0: Lori T here, covering for Kevin the Brit. He is still on vacation. Up next, we have Harry Chapin with a real good

0: gets a once-in-a-lifetime chance to see two Rock and Roll Hall of Fame artists together on the same night. And 95.3 KGY has your tickets to Santana and the Doobie Brothers. 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
6: The highs is 78 degrees today. The lows are around 56. And tomorrow's just a touch cooler with the highs at 73, the lows at 49. But we jump right back into warmer temperatures on Wednesday. We stay dry throughout the week. All that rain came and left on Sunday. Also, the UV index is pretty high. So if you are not wearing sunscreen right now, you should be. It is currently 74 degrees downtown.

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I am a Lori T, and up next we have a band called Genesis. And I gotta admit, I love a good Phil Collins song. I'm not above it. I like Genesis, and I like his solo stuff.

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0: It looks like everything is free and clear right now. That is always nice to see when you are driving home. Olympia to Tacoma, you're looking at 30 minutes. Olympia to Shelton, you are at 19 minutes. Olympia to Centralia, you are also at 19 minutes. It looks like Lakewood to Puyallup is sitting at 9 minutes, and the reverse is at 12 minutes. But hey, all is clear. A big thank you to Lacey Capital Chehalis Extreme Collision Centers. They have sponsored this traffic episode, and don't forget their Chrome on the Range event. It is happening this Friday at the Tumwater Valley Golf Course from 6 p.m. to 10 p.m.
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2: Lori T here. I am covering for Kevin the Brit. And man, I'm going to call out Michaels, if I may. Michaels off of Sleater-Kinney. Yeah, they have Halloween decorations in their store right now. I'm not ready for Halloween decorations. No, no, no. And I saw pumpkin spice on the grocery store in Safeway. Keep fall away. We are still in summer. I don't want to think about fall yet. 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

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I am Lori T, covering for Kevin, who is still on vacation, and we've got two great songs coming up for you back-to-back. First, Electric Light Orchestra, and then Steely Dan. Two classics that don't get better. This is why you keep it right here on 95.3 Olympia's KGY.

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0: 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I am not seeing any accidents or even delays on our usual routes. Puyallup to Lakewood is sitting at 12 minutes. 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
0: It is here, the finale for Music in the Park. So remember, it is not happening at Sylvester Park. It is at Port Plaza at 6 this Wednesday. And the theme is Folk Americana. So we're going to start out with Arena at 6. She's a great indie folk singer. And then we have Daring Greatly at 7 p.m. They have a sound that is all their own. It's always a great night at Port Plaza. I will be hosting and I hope to see you there.
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0: 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I am not seeing any accidents or delays on our routes. That's pretty good for a Monday morning. Olympia to Tacoma is looking at 27 minutes. The reverse is 34 minutes, just a little bit slower. Nothing major there. Looks like Olympia to Shelton is at 19 minutes and Olympia to Centralia is at 18 minutes. Puyallup to Lakewood is at 13 minutes and the Lacey to Lakewood is at 17 minutes. Enjoy your commute home.
2: 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And 95.3 KGY has your tickets to Santana and the Doobie Brothers. 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
0: A hot Monday today. Highs are in the mid to upper 70s, around 76 degrees. Lows are getting into 56 degrees. We might have a touch of rain tomorrow, but it's not looking very likely. It'll be a little bit cooler, about 74 degrees for our high. And then we warm up and dry out for the rest of the weekend, which is good because the Thurston County State Fair begins this Thursday. It is currently 75 degrees in downtown Olympia.

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0: 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We are looking pretty good. It looks like we have about a 7-minute delay currently in your Tacoma to Olympia commute. Looks like the major problem is right around the 105, 104 exit. That always gets a little bit rough in the afternoon. Our other commutes, though, are looking pretty good. I am seeing Centralia to Olympia is the reverse, are both at 18 minutes. Olympia

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GY. I am Lori T. And did you know that we are celebrating summer with a special summer series? This weekend, four times an hour, we will enjoy music and memories from 1981. It kicks off at 3 p.m. Friday afternoon. You never know what you'll get. You might hear some jingles, some old newscasts. It's a really fun and another great reason to keep the dial right here at 95.3 Olympia's KGY.

0: 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I am Lori T, and it is time to head into traffic.
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0: 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Thank you so much. It has been a while since I've done traffic, so this is very nice. Olympia to Tacoma is at 28 minutes. The reverse, Tacoma to Olympia is at 35 minutes. About a 5-minute delay right around the exit 104 and 105 exit. That is pretty typical for this time of the day. Olympia to Shelton is sitting at 19 minutes. Olympia to Centralia is at 18 minutes. Puyallup to Lakewood is at 11 minutes. And Lacey to Lakewood is at 17 minutes.
2: 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The Tacoma Rainiers are back in action.
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